Van Halen on the 80s at 8, 99.9 The Hawk. Barry Dawson in for Sal this week. John Mellencamp said this wasn't just a rock song. It was a political statement about life for working Americans in the 1980s. Off of his 1983 album, Uh-Huh, it's Crumbling Down. 80s at 8, 99.9 The Hawk.

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How about that? The Who and Athena on the 80s at 8, 99.9 The Hawk. The Long Run was the title track from the Eagles' final studio album before they broke up the first time in 1980. They wrote it in response to critics saying they were washed up. It became a top 10 hit, proving them wrong. It's Eagles in the Long Run on the 80s at 8, 99.9 The Hawk.

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0: 80s at 8 on 99.9 The Hawk. You might think this song is about religion, but you would be wrong. The song was inspired by Priscilla Presley's memoir, Elvis and Me. Martin Gore said it explores how people in relationships can sometimes treat their partner like a savior or a mentor.
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Barry Dawson in for Sal. Tonight, it is the 2 for Tuesday version. Although Stone Temple Pilots' Plush was their breakthrough hit, this song was one of the earliest songs that Scott Weiland brought to the band. It was written before Stone Temple Pilots even had a record deal. They were still performing back then as the name Mighty Joe Young. This is Wicked Garden on your 90s fix at 9, 99.9 The Hawk.

0: Wrapping up your 90s fix at 9 with a double shot of the Red Hot Chili Peppers on 99.9 The Hawk. My name is Barry Dawson, in for Sal. I was at Walmart yesterday. The entire garden section is now Christmas. I was at Costco. It's all Christmas. What happened to Halloween and Thanksgiving? We didn't forget. We have your Halloween happenings up for you at 99.9thehawk.com. 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Coming up, double shots of Journey and The Boss. 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

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Fall is here. This weekend, Dorney Park Halloween Haunt opens. So does Von Toon Farms. 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

Scorpions rock you like a hurricane, 2 for Tuesday on 99.9 The Hawk. 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How about Two Brothers Junk Removal and Cleanout Services? 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

0: at Benatar, Treat Me Right, 99.9 The Hawk. Barry Dawson in for Sal. Boy, our friends at Wind Creek Event Center went nuts today. Announced three shows. Britt Floyd is doing Animals 50. And that show is at Wind Creek Event Center, March 12th. Jason Bonham is returning with his Led Zeppelin experience. That show is going down December 5th. And how about this one? The Psychedelic Furs with Living Color, Saturday, April 24th. It's all happening at Wind Creek Event Center. Coming up, Bush and the Doors, Two for Tuesday style, 99.9 The Hawk.
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Two for Tuesday, 99.9 The Hawk. That was Bush and Swallowed. Guess what's coming up? Lehigh Valley Phantoms hockey season. And on Friday morning, you can snag two tickets to any regular season home game at the PPL Center for only $25. That'll be going down at sweetdeals.com. How about a double shot of the Doors? Yes? Here's your first one. Hello. 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

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If you're looking for a cool Cars and Coffee event this weekend, Saturday from 8 to noon, America on Wheels Museum in Allentown is hosting a Cars and Coffee. Here's the Eagles, the second one, Victim of Love, Two for Tuesday, 99.9 The Hawk.

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3: Yes.
9: Yes.
13: I guess.
14: I'm a weirdo. You're a weirdo.
15: Good thing it's Weirdo Wednesday.
16: All right, everyone. 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
9: What is it?
5: Toe time.
17: Yes, welcome all weirdos. 532 hump day on the rave. Going to be partly to mostly sunny and warmer. A little more humid and getting up to 82 degrees. Got a lot of fun stuff lined up for today's show. Jack Black is going on tour with the Sons of Metal royalty. A new Halloween decoration is giving women the ick. People are purposely bombing job interviews on Zoom, and it's National Sit With a Stranger Day. Yes. Get out there and find a stranger to sit next to. A three-year-old was smart enough to use FaceTime and ended up saving her mom's life, and seen as the Emmys aired the other night, I want nothing to do with covering it, but I do have interest in hearing about the time you got on TV. Plus, win a family four-pack to Von Toon Farms Fall Festival, passes to the Lea Valley Zoo's Wine Festival, and tickets to see Jason Bonham and comedian Brian Regan. Contest roulette's coming up next.
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0: I used to like making love at midnight. I'm too old for that now. Rupert Holmes on 99.9 The Hawk. My wife would agree. Trust me. Nothing but snoring in the house at midnight anymore. 5:44 is the time right now. It's hump day. Welcome to the show. Partly to mostly sunny and warmer. Going to be more humid today as well with a high of 82 degrees. Coming up, Jack Black is going on tour and he has an interesting band in tow. Some of the members made up of metal royalty. I'll give you the scoop on that coming up at 6. Right now, it's Contest Roulette.
1: It's time for a Contest Roulette. We spin the wheel. You play the game. It lands on for the win. Let's spin.
0: All right, let's do it. It landed on Single Second Challenge today. Got a little snippet, a very tiny snippet. Single Second Challenge, after all. All you got to do is tell me the song, if you want, the artist as well for extra credit. If you can do that, I got a family four-pack of tickets to Von Toon Farms Fall Festival. It's happening Saturdays and Sundays from September 19th until November 8th. If you want in, give me a ring, 610-904-9999. All right, there you go. I'll play it for you one more time. You got to be listening very closely. Focus in. You only get a second, maybe two this time. I was feeling generous. Then give me a call, 610-904-9999. Here it is again. Good luck.
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1: It's time for a contest roulette. We spin the wheel. You play the game, it lands on for the win. Let's spin.
0: Yeah, let's do it. Landed on single second challenge today, and the clip sounds like this. Very quick. There you go. Can you tell me where that comes from?
12: Good morning, Easy Lover.
0: Easy Lover. Easy contest for you. Nice job. Who's this?
12: Hi, good morning. This is Debbie from Washington.
0: Debbie, shout out to you and everybody in Washington. You won that family four-pack to Von Toon Farms.
12: Great. Thank you so much. Love your show, guys.

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0: I swear that's Alanis Morissette in the background, and you can't tell me otherwise. 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So Jack Black is going to perform at Tom Morello from Rage Against the Machine. Apparently he has a festival called Power to the People Festival, and Jack Black is going to be joined in his band with the Sons of Tom Morello and Anthrax's Scott Ian. I love how all the rock stars' sons are now taking up the mantle across the rock world. So if you don't know anything about Jack Black in the music realm, he's actually sung Black Sabbath classics in the past. I got a clip here of him on The Tonight Show with Jay Leno back in the day. Remember Jay Leno?
1: Hey, what's going on?
0: Yeah, he nailed War Pigs back on Leno's show years in the past. Check this out.

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0: Here's three things you need to know from 69 News and WFMZ.com. Bethlehem City Council on Tuesday approved an agreement allowing designated city police officers to work with ICE's Homeland Security investigations on complex criminal investigations. Council approved the Memorandum of Understanding in a 4-3 vote following an extended discussion over the department's need for federal resources and concerns about working with the Department of Homeland Security. Police Chief Michelle Cott told council the agreement is needed to give officers additional resources, training, and funding for investigations that increasingly cross municipal and state boundaries, and emphasized that the agreement is not for immigration enforcement. Police are investigating what caused a car to crash through the wall of a building Tuesday afternoon. At around 2 p.m., South Whitehall police responded to the Lehigh Valley Educators Credit Union on Hamilton Boulevard in South Whitehall Township after a vehicle drove through the building's wall. Police say the rescue assignment was requested after officers on scene confirmed that one occupant was trapped inside the vehicle. Firefighters opened a wall into an adjacent office area and removed the driver's side door. The occupant was safely extracted and transferred to EMS personnel for medical evaluation. In baseball action, the Phillies lost to the Nationals 6-3. The Mets lost to the Orioles 7-5, and the Yankees dominated the Twins 8-1. And those are three things you need to know from 69 News and WFMZ.com on 99.9 The Hawk, also streaming free on the 99.9 The Hawk app.
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11: 80 eastbound, stop traffic approaching Bartonsville. That's road work blocking the right lane at mile marker 301. No problems on 33 or 78. We're looking good on 22 and 309. If you see a traffic problem, call their toll-free tip line, 855-ROAD-TIP. I'm Christy O'Brien.
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0: Happy hump day, gang. 607. It's the rave. Going to be another decent day out there, partly to mostly sunny, a little more humid with a high of 82 degrees. On the way in the Weirdness Files, a new Halloween decoration is giving women the ick. People are purposely bombing job interviews on Zoom, and it's National Sit with a Stranger Day, so things might get a little awkward, but it'll be worth it. Don't go anywhere.
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0: Love the drums in this song. Swanging our way into a hump day. Steve Miller Band right there. It's the rave. How we feeling out there? Welcome to the show. 6:15. Going to be partly to mostly sunny. A little more humid today and a high of 82 degrees. And for the weirdness files today, we're going to start off with a shady little Halloween decoration. I've been telling you guys about my son going hard at the dollar store this week. Brought his own 20. Wanted to get nothing but Halloween decorations. Our front lawn is plastered in decorations. I tacked his styrofoam gravestones up to our little bench that we got a skeleton on. So I solved that little riddle. I got a bunch more. But anyway, this woman on TikTok is warning parents out there about a new pumpkin decoration called Jabberin' Jack that sings a rather raunchy song. Check this out.
1: All right, guys, let me de-influence you on buying this viral Jabberin' Jack pumpkin if you have children. Yep. Listen to this song they slipped in. And by the way, it gets worse as it goes along.
2: Who wants to be wicked for one night? A kiss for you.

0: Okay, Jack, come on. This is supposed to be a holiday with kids. Spoil you with my seeds. All right, well, speaking of attempts at being humorous, that's what the company is saying after all this blowback, by the way. And they're going to cut that song from future versions of Jabber and Jack and his seeds. But speaking of attempts at being humorous, a prankster online purposely bombed a job interview on Zoom just for fun. He confused the interviewer by sharing anecdotes about himself that made absolutely no sense. Check this out.
1: So tell me a little bit about yourself.
2: I just graduated from home last year ago. My degree in walking fish with a minor in water in the snow because I mop air. I'm also a dentist that fixes feet at the vet when I'm wide asleep. So I think this job would be pretty good for my mom since she doesn't have kids.
1: Wait, what are you talking about?
2: As I was saying that my twin uncle was like walking meatless dogs, right? Come to find out the dryer was wet from folding dishes because the kitten dogs was mooing.
1: I don't think this is going to work out. This is not a good fit for our company, and I would not hold your breath waiting for a phone call.
2: So do I start last year?
0: Yeah, see, this is why women have captured 95% of new job gains over the last year. And today is September 16th. If you checked your wacky calendar before you left today, you saw that it's National Sit with a Stranger Day, which is apparently a day to promote meeting new people. So, I don't know, pull up to a bus stop, drop by the library, maybe open up a car door at the school pickup line and plop yourself in the passenger seat. Actually, don't do that. There's better options. Just sit with a stranger. I mean, how awkward could it get?
3: It's National Sit with a Stranger Day. Afraid you won't know what to say? Try one of these totally harmless conversation starters.
4: What's the craziest thing you smuggled out of Mexico?
5: Have you ever been attacked by a feral donkey?
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0: Hump day on the Rave 624, going to be partly to mostly sunny and warming up with more humidity and a high of 82 degrees. Our buddy Bob's on the way to knock the news. Starbucks unveiled drinks inspired by Charlie Brown and Snoopy. Waymo car service launched in Las Vegas and people gathered to scream at the ocean. Everything that's not headline news coming up next.
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0: Won't be a long time till the morning Mindbender. It's coming up in just about 10 minutes. A pair of tickets to Lehigh Valley Zoo's 10th annual Fall Wine Festival can be yours. But right now it's time for Bob to break down everything that's not headline news.
1: This is not headline news. Starbucks unveiled drinks inspired by Charlie Brown and Snoopy. And Subaru unveiled a new SUV inspired by Peppermint Patty. The Olsen twins were spotted in similar outfits in New York City. Then a Central Park zookeeper returned them to the Meerkat exhibit. Waymo has launched its robo-taxi service in Las Vegas. Tourist tip, if you ever take one, never look at the inside with a black light. And hundreds of people gathered in San Francisco to scream at the ocean. Even more bizarre, that ocean was Billy Ocean. This is not headline news.
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11: 80 eastbound. Watch for delays between Tannersville and Bartonsville due to earlier road work. All lanes have reopened. No problems on 22 or 78. No unusual delays on 309 or 222. If you see a traffic problem, call our toll-free tip line, 855-ROAD-TIP. I'm Christy O'Brien.
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0: Made it to midweek, 6:38 on the morning rave. Going to be a little bit warmer today, partly to mostly sunny. Humidity creeping back into the mix and a high of 82 degrees. If you're a wino, stick around. I got two tickets to Lehigh Valley Zoo's 10th annual Fall Wine Festival. All you got to do is figure out that morning Mindbender. It's coming up next.
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2: All right, here we go again. 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Two tickets can be yours if you answer this question. Two out of three people say they do this every day at some point. What could that possibly be? Two out of three people say they do this every day at some point. What do you think it is? 610-904-9999.
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0: Little Boston for you on a hump day. It's the rave at 7:01. It's going to be partly to mostly sunny today and warming up a little. Humidity's creeping back in as well with a high of 82 degrees. Got a really interesting story here. Some good news to share. A 3-year-old girl in Texas named Emmy Vadovic has been honored for helping save her mom's life during a medical emergency. She was the only other person home when her mom suffered a seizure, and Emmy FaceTimed her grandparents who were nearly 700 miles away in Georgia. This is unbelievable. 3 years old. I don't even think my 6-year-old knows how to FaceTime. He could learn it. In fact, I should probably teach him at this point. I know my oldest does, but might have a lesson after reading this story today. Anyway, I got the 911 audio of the 3-year-old after she contacted her grandparents and they got 911 on the horn. Check this out.
1: We have my 3-year-old granddaughter on FaceTime. My daughter's having a seizure. My granddaughter is 3 and they're at home alone.
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0: 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Bethlehem City Council on Tuesday approved an agreement allowing designated city police officers to work with ICE's Homeland Security investigations on complex criminal investigations. Council approved the Memorandum of Understanding in a 4-3 vote following an extended discussion over the department's need for federal resources and concerns about working with the Department of Homeland Security. Police Chief Michelle Cott told council the agreement is needed to give officers additional resources, training, and funding for investigations that increasingly cross municipal and state boundaries, and emphasized that the agreement is not for immigration enforcement. Police are investigating what caused a car to crash through the wall of a building Tuesday afternoon. At around 2 p.m., South Whitehall police responded to the Lehigh Valley Educators Credit Union on Hamilton Boulevard in South Whitehall Township after a vehicle drove through the building's wall. Police say the rescue assignment was requested after officers on scene confirmed that one occupant was trapped inside the vehicle. Firefighters opened a wall into an adjacent office area and removed the driver's side door. The occupant was safely extracted and transferred to EMS personnel for medical evaluation. In baseball action, the Phillies lost to the Nationals 6-3. The Mets lost to the Orioles 7-5, and the Yankees dominated the Twins 8-1. And those are 3 things you need to know from 69 News and WFMZ.com on 99.9 The Hawk, also streaming free on the 99.9 The Hawk app.
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17: 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No problems on 22 or 78. 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I'm Christy O'Brien.
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0: Halfway through the week, 7:08, hump day, partly to mostly sunny and warmer. Going to have more humidity in the mix and a high of 82 degrees. If you're a fan of drummers, you definitely want to check out Jason Bonham. He's coming to Wind Creek Event Center on Saturday, December 5th. I got a pair of tickets for you coming up. If you can tell me what the Hawk is at, stick around.
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0: 99.9 The Hawk, no doubt right there on a hump day. It is 7:17. Should be a nice day, a little warmer, a little more humid, and getting up to 82 degrees, but nice and sunny throughout. Coming up on the show, you know, the Emmys aired Sunday night. It doesn't matter. Nobody watches award shows anymore or cares about them, but got me to thinking about TV and all the possibilities in the audience of times that you got on TV. Maybe you were a kid, maybe you were an adult, featured in the news. Could have been a perp on the news. Who knows? But I want to get your stories about the time you made it on TV, your 15 minutes of fame. We're going to get to that at 7:30. Right now, we got a sound to figure out.
1: It's time for What the Hawk Is That?
2: Oh my God, what is that?
1: Rick and Dave will play a sound effect.
2: What is that?
1: Figure it out, and you win. Here's today's clip.
3: So this is interesting, Tom. We've never seen you behave this way before.
4: I know.
3: Have you ever felt this way?
0: What the hawk? What is going on?
3: You're gone. You are gone.
0: All right, there you go. A little pop culture sound for you. If you know what that is, give me a call. 610-904-9999 is the number. I got a pair of tickets to see Jason Bonham for you at Wind Creek Event Center on Saturday, December 5th. I'll play it for you again. Got to tell me and be kind of specific about what the hawk this is. Good luck.
3: So this is interesting, Tom. We've never seen you behave this way before.
4: I know.
3: Have you ever felt this way before? You're gone. You are gone.
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20: 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No problems on 22 or 78. No unusual delays on 33 or 80. Bangor, 512 northbound. Watch for construction delays at New Street, the right lane blocked for work. If you see a traffic problem, call their toll-free tip line, 855-ROAD-TIP. 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
0: It's a morning rave at 7:24. Coming up, I want to hear about your 15 minutes of fame. How did you make it on TV? You could be a kid, an adult, doesn't matter. I don't care what the show or what the instance. I just want to hear your stories about how you made it to the flat screen. But we got a sound to figure out first.
22: It's time for What the Hawk Is That?
23: Oh my God, what is that?
22: Rick and Dave will play a sound effect.
23: What is that?
22: Figure it out, and you win. Here's today's clip.
3: So this is interesting, Tom. We've never seen you behave this way before.
24: I know.
3: Have you ever felt this way before? You're gone. You are gone.
0: Going with a little pop culture moment today. Can you tell me what the hawk that is?
25: That's Oprah Winfrey.
0: Yeah, but what's going on there?
25: She's talking with Tom Cruise.
0: Yeah, and what's he doing?
25: He's doing the scene from the movie he did.
0: Nope. Sorry, you got to be exact. Sorry, buddy. Hey, the Hawk, what's going on there?
26: That is Tom Cruise on Oprah Winfrey.
0: And what's he doing?
26: Jumping up and down on the couch.
0: Yes, on the couch, jumping up and down, an infamous television moment for you. Who's this?
26: This is Tim Minchin.
0: Tim, you got those tickets for Jason Bonham.
26: All right, man.
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0: 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Hump day at 7:34. Going to be partly to mostly sunny today and warming up with more humidity and a high of 82 degrees. So the Emmys were on TV, I guess, Sunday night. Not that anybody watches or cares about award shows anymore. So not going to cover that, of course. But it got me to thinking about TV and the times that you possibly made it on the screen yourself. I'd love to hear your stories if you made it maybe as a kid on like a kid's show. Maybe a hit on a news station when you were an adult. Maybe you actually starred in something. Who knows who's out there listening? I'd love to hear your stories. I think the one that sticks in my brain from my time on TV, as if there were many. No, there was like, I think when I was a kid, I was on the news for some story. But I actually filmed a commercial when I was playing drums professionally and living in New York City. Our manager managed to score us a deal with Nick at Night. Remember Nick at Night? Is that still running? I don't even know. The programming block on Nickelodeon. Well, they had a bunch of shows and they had a bunch of like proprietary commercials, and we got tapped to film a commercial for Garnier Fructis, the shampoo brand. You know that one? The green bottles? So they wrangled up me and the boys in the band. We went down to, where were we? Like Soho or something. We went to some bar south of Houston Street, and it was like a full shoot. Like it took the entire night. We set up my drums, the guitar, singer, everybody was there, and we just had to pretend like we were like this cool rock band that had struggles with our hair. I remember our lead singer had a mohawk at the time, and they like were flattening it and like pushing it down. He needed more volume, you see, and Garnier Fructis was to the rescue to save his mohawk. So I'm back there behind my drums. I got the shampoo bottle of Garnier Fructis, and my job was to simply lean over the drums and hand the lead singer the shampoo bottle to save his mohawk. I actually have it. I should dig it up. It's down in my crawl space somewhere. And God, I feel ancient. They gave it to us on VHS tape. This is back in like 2004. So I got that on VHS tape somewhere. Maybe I'll dig that out once Rick gets back. He'd love to knock me for that. It was super lame. Anyway, I don't even think we got paid for it. It was just about exposure on Nick at Night. So what was it for you? Give me a call. 610-904-9999 is the number. How'd you make it on TV? I'd love to hear your story.
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10: For the most part, we're looking good this morning. 22 eastbound, delays between Cedar Crest and MacArthur. 33 southbound, slow between Tatabee and 248. And Bangor, watch for construction delays. 512 northbound at New Street. Right lane is closed. If you see a traffic problem, call their toll-free tip line, 855-ROAD-TIP. I'm Christy O'Brien.
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0: 740, it's hump day on the Rave. We're talking about getting ourselves on TV for one reason or another. If you got a story to tell, I'd love to hear it. 610-904-9999 is the number. Got somebody here. You made it on TV? What happened?
11: Yeah, my sister and I went to the race at Pocono, and we were really early, and they had a sign for $5. You could be in a Hills Brothers coffee commercial, because that was one of the sponsors.
0: Whoa, that's cool. So you guys did it?
11: Oh, yeah, and then when it was done, they said for another $10, we need some close-up shots. Who wants to stay? And then we got picked for that, too.
0: Wow, so what did they do? Give you, like, a coffee mug, and you had to, like, smile and look like it was delicious?
11: That's exactly what it was. It was really lame. The car would go by, and we had to take a sip and go, ah.
0: Wow. And it was at a race, too. So half the people probably had beer in those mugs.
11: Probably that early. Yeah, I would believe that.
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0: 99.9 The Hawk, it's Duran Duran. Maybe ended up in a music video. Who knows? It is a hump day, 750, partly to mostly sunny, going to warm up today. More humidity and a high of 82 degrees. We're talking about getting on TV one way or another. Maybe you were featured in your local business commercial. I always love those local commercials where the employees are featured in it. Could have been a kid on a show like me in a commercial in your rock band days for Garnier Fructis. I mean, it was so lame. The commercial's so bad. I really should dig it up just to laugh at on the morning show because it really was incredibly lame. I thought it was so cool at the time. But what's it for you? How did you make it on TV? I'd love to hear your stories. Give me a call. 610-904-9999 is the number. Let's hit those phones. How'd you make it on TV? What's your story?
1: Yes, when I was 6 years old, I was on the news for delivering Girl Scout cookies.
0: Oh, nice.
1: To people that were giving the shots for COVID.
0: Oh, wow. That's pretty cool. So what, they just followed you around a neighborhood? That's awesome. Thanks for the call.
1: Bye.
0: Bye-bye. Hey, the Hawks, so how'd you make it on TV?
2: Good morning, Dave. Make it on once a year. I'm in the Mummers.
0: Oh, nice. Yeah. Every New Year's.
2: Yep.
0: I'd ask you what you look like, but you're probably blending into the madness.
2: No, I'm dressed all in black and with a top hat on.
0: Okay.
2: Up near the TV stand.
0: Hey, the Hawks, so how'd you make it on TV?
3: I won the 1977 Christmas Steel Award. And I was interviewed on the news by Ben Vereen.
0: What was the award for?
3: The Christmas Seal Award. I painted a picture for the Christmas Seal, and my painting was picked out of all of Pennsylvania.
0: Oh, that's awesome. In the 70s, yeah. Though, you probably don't have that recorded, do you?
3: I have a lot of newspaper articles and pictures nice. And all that, but nothing recorded. No.
0: Yeah, too old for that.
3: Yeah.
0: Hey, the Hawks, so how'd you make it on TV?
4: Oh, actually, twice.
0: Okay, what happened?
4: First time, I won a Putt-U contest.
0: At Putt-U?
4: At Putt-U a couple years ago.
0: Oh, that rocks.
4: It had to be anything but a putter. And I had this big, giant floral arrangement with milkweed and sunflowers and everything, and it won top prize.
0: So what, you were tapping the ball with a vase?
4: No, it was a giant milkweed stalk with
0: Whoa.
4: Other flowers and stuff attached to it, and that was my putter.
0: Man, that sounds
4: tough.
0: One
4: people had all kinds of weird stuff. Somebody had a can.

0: En garde!
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7: 78 eastbound before Lehigh Street, we've got an accident. Traffic stop back to Hamilton Boulevard. 22 eastbound, delays between Cedar Crest and MacArthur. In Bethlehem, 378 jammed in both directions approaching the Hill to Hill Bridge. 33 southbound, slow between Tatamy and 248. If you see a traffic problem, call our toll-free tip line, 855-ROAD-TIP. I'm Christy O'Brien.
0: Happy hump day, gang. It's a morning rave, 7:59. We've been talking about all the times that you guys made it to TV, seeing as the Emmys just happened. I want to hear stories of your 15 minutes of fame. Got time for another call here. So you made it on TV?
8: I did. I made it on The Price is Right.
0: Get out. Oh, my God. That's on my bucket list. Tell me about it.
8: It's a must do. it's not what people think in a sense that you go there and they just randomly pull your name out of a hat, though. Like, you have to go through an interview process and a multi-ticket process. And then I just knew that this was a dream of mine, and I was just going to do the best that I could on the interview, and then I ended up getting pulled down in the beginning of the show, and then I made it on stage for the second.
0: Oh, amazing.
8: Which I knew mentally was a car. I didn't win the car, though.
0: Oh, who cares? You got to the showcase showdown?
8: Yeah. I didn't get to the showcase showdown. I did get on stage, though.
0: Did you get to the big wheel?
8: I did get to the big wheel.
0: What did you spin?
8: 75 cents, and I thought, oh, I'm golden. And then somebody behind me spun 95.
0: Oh,
8: so I got
0: man. Oh, man. Now, was this
8: definitely an experience, and I got to do it during the Bob Barker days.
0: That was going to be my next question. Oh, my God. That's legendary. You got to see that toothpick mic right up in your face.
8: Yes, I did. I got to give Bob his kiss and,
0: incredible,
8: you know, move on with the day. But it was definitely an experience that I'll remember forever.
0: I am so freaking jealous. I got to shut this whole bit down now.
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10: Rumors spreading around. United takes its time. About to check outside the game. You know what I'm talking about. 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You got a lot of nice girls.

0: ZZ Top on 99.9 The Hawk. I'd love to give you another song, but I'm running mega late. 8:04 on a hump day, partly to mostly sunny and warmer, more humidity in the mix and a high of 82 degrees. But stick around. I got Brian Regan tickets to see the comedian at the State Theater. All you got to do is solve the little riddle that is the Raspberry Theater. It's coming up next.
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0: Here's three things you need to know from 69 News and WFMZ.com. Bethlehem City Council on Tuesday approved an agreement allowing designated city police officers to work with ICE's Homeland Security investigations on complex criminal investigations. Council approved the Memorandum of Understanding in a 4-3 vote following an extended discussion over the department's need for federal resources and concerns about working with the Department of Homeland Security. Police Chief Michelle Cott told council the agreement is needed to give officers additional resources, training, and funding for investigations that increasingly cross municipal and state boundaries, and emphasized that the agreement is not for immigration enforcement. Police are investigating what caused a car to crash through the wall of a building Tuesday afternoon. At around 2 p.m., South Whitehall police responded to the Lehigh Valley Educators Credit Union on Hamilton Boulevard in South Whitehall Township after a vehicle drove through the building's wall. Police say the rescue assignment was requested after officers on scene confirmed that one occupant was trapped inside the vehicle. Firefighters opened a wall into an adjacent office area and removed the driver's side door. The occupant was safely extracted and transferred to EMS personnel for medical evaluation. In baseball action, the Phillies lost to the Nationals 6-3. The Mets lost to the Orioles 7-5, and the Yankees dominated the Twins 8-1. And those are three things you need to know from 69 News and WFMZ.com on 99.9 The Hawk, also streaming free on the 99.9 The Hawk app.
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10: Allentown, 78 eastbound, an accident before Lehigh Street. Watch for delays back to Hamilton. 22 eastbound, slow between 309 and MacArthur. Westbound delays at 512. 33 southbound, slow approaching 248. If you see a traffic problem, call our toll-free tip line, 855-ROAD-TIP. I'm Christy O'Brien.
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0: 8:09, hump day. Hopefully you're off to a great start. Weather should be decent today. A little warmer, a little more humidity in the mix as well, but partly sunny and a high of 82 degrees. We got tickets for Brian Regan at the State Theater in Easton. Very funny comedian. That's going to be happening Friday, September 25th. If you want a shot at it, just tell me the Fleck.
12: It's the Raspberry Theater. Rick and Dave will act out a scene from a popular movie.
13: And the Razzie for Worst Picture goes to...
12: If you can figure it out, you win. And action.
0: Well, looks like I'm going to have to cut us loose. It's maybe better I do it. This river can kill you in a thousand ways. I can handle it. Besides, the only thing I'm really afraid of is the Kandaroo-a-koo. Kandaroo what? Kandaroo-a-koo. It's a tiny little catfish that swims up into your urethra, finds a nice warm spot, spreads its thorny little spines, refuses to budge. Ouch. Have to cut it out. That's it, man. I'm getting the hell back to L.A. A lot of characters in that one. You may have thought it was only two. I wouldn't blame you. You know what that flick is? Give me a call. 610-904-9999 is the number. The Brian Regan tickets hang in the balance. Good luck.
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0: Tom Petty's feeling himself in that one. You got lucky on 99.9 The Hawk. Welcome to the show. If you're just joining us, 8:17 in the home stretch right now. Going to be another nice day. A little warmer, though, with some humidity and getting up to 82 degrees. Coming up, our buddy Bob's on the way to knock the new Starbucks. Unveiled drinks inspired by Charlie Brown and Snoopy. Waymo car service launched in Vegas, and people gathered to scream at the ocean. Everything that's not headline news is coming up right after the Raspberry Theater.
1: It's the Raspberry Theater. Rick and Dave will act out a scene from a popular movie.
2: And the Razzie for Worst Picture goes to...
1: If you can figure it out, you win. And action.
0: Well, looks like I'm going to have to cut us loose.
3: It's maybe better I do it. This river can kill you in a thousand ways.
0: I can handle it. Besides, the only thing I'm really afraid of is the Kandarua Koo.
4: Can-do what?
0: Kandarua Koo. It's a tiny little catfish that swims up into your urethra and finds a nice warm spot, spreads its thorny little spines, refuses to budge.
4: Ouch!
3: Have to cut it out.
0: That's it, man. I'm getting the hell back to L.A. Not a situation I'd want to be in, that's for sure. Let's hit the phones and find out. Where's that from? What's the flick?
5: Hey, is it Tropic Thunder?
0: Not Tropic Thunder. Good try. Hey, The Hawk, what's the movie?
6: Anaconda.
0: Anaconda, yeah. The OG.
6: Yeah.
0: With J-Lo and Ice Cube. Nice job. Who's this?
6: My name's Clint.
0: Clint, you got those tickets for Brian Regan, buddy.
6: Nice.
7: This is not headline news. Starbucks unveiled drinks inspired by Charlie Brown and Snoopy. And Subaru unveiled a new SUV inspired by Peppermint Patty. The Olsen twins were spotted in similar outfits in New York City. Then a Central Park zookeeper returned them to the Meerkat exhibit. Waymo has launched its robo-taxi service in Las Vegas. Tourist tip, if you ever take one, never look at the inside with a black light. And hundreds of people gathered in San Francisco to scream at the ocean. Even more bizarre, that ocean was Billy Ocean. This is not headline news.
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24: 22 westbound, stop traffic between 33 and 191, reports of an accident. 22 eastbound, delays between 309 and MacArthur. 78 eastbound, slow at Hamilton, earlier accident at Lehigh Street is clear. If you see a traffic problem, call their toll-free tip line, 855-ROAD-TIP. I'm Christy O'Brien.
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18: Powering through a hump day together. It's 8:25. Should be another nice day, but a little warmer, a little more humidity in the mix, and a high of 82 degrees, but sunny. And coming up, I got your weirdness files. A new Halloween decoration is giving women the ick. People are purposely bombing job interviews on Zoom, and it's National Sit with a Stranger Day. So things might get a little awkward, but it'll be worth it. Don't go anywhere.
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0: Barracuda on 99.9 The Hawk. It's a hump day, 834. Should be another nice one. A little warmer, a little more humidity, but still partly to mostly sunny and a high of 82 degrees. Got some interesting stuff for the Weirdness Files today. I've been telling you guys on the show about my son and how hell-bent he is on decorating for Halloween this year. Went to the dollar store, dropped a 20 of his own money, but his styrofoam gravestones just would not stay up. I tried everything. They weren't staying up in the yard. He was fit to be tied. So yesterday I literally just nailed them to our wooden bench out in the front with a skeleton sitting on it. So I'm feeling pretty good about our decorations now. So is he. This woman on TikTok, however, has a warning for parents about a new pumpkin decoration called Jabberin' Jack. Because apparently he's not as cute as he looks. No, he sings a rather raunchy song. And here's her recording warning parents about Jabberin' Jack.
1: All right, guys, let me de-influence you on buying this viral Jabberin' Jack pumpkin if you have children. Listen to this song they slipped in. And by the way, it gets worse as it goes along.
2: Who wants to be with you for one night?

0: All right, Jack, settle down. Spoil you with my seeds. Oh, speaking of attempts at being humorous, that's what the company is saying, by the way. They were called out by so many people. They said, sorry, just trying to be funny. We'll cut it from the future versions of Jabberin' Jack and his spoiling seeds right there. But another person who is trying to be funny is this prankster who's been calling up job interviews on Zoom and not taking them very seriously. He's just speaking nonsense on purpose to confuse the interviews. Check this out.
1: But tell me a little bit about yourself.
2: I just graduated from home last year ago. My degree in walking fists with a minor in water in the snow because I mop air. I'm also a dentist that fixes feet at the vet when I'm wide asleep. So I think this job would be pretty good for my mom since she doesn't have kids.
1: Wait, what are you talking about?
2: As I was saying that my twin uncle was like walking meatless dogs, right? Come to find out the dryer was wet from folding dishes because the kitten dogs was mooing.
1: I don't think this is going to work out. This is not a good fit for our company, and I would not hold your breath waiting for a phone call.
2: So do I start last year?
0: See, this is why women have captured 95% of new job gains over the past year, okay? It's stuff like this. Get it together, guys. And today is September 16th, a day that's promoting meeting new people. It's National Sit With a Stranger Day. So, I don't know, pull up to a bus stop, drop by the library, open up a car door at the school pickup line and plop yourself in the passenger seat. Well, actually, don't do that. There's better options than that. Just sit with a stranger. I mean, how awkward could it get?
3: It's National Sit With a Stranger Day. Afraid you won't know what to say? Try one of these totally harmless conversation starters.
4: What's the craziest thing you smuggled out of Mexico?
5: Have you ever been attacked by a feral donkey?
4: Do you get aroused on massage chairs?
6: Does a Boy George song ever get stuck in your head?
4: Where do you keep your dude wipes?
6: Oh. If you could eat a celebrity, who would it be?
4: When's the last time you huffed industrial solvent?
7: If Spider-Man was really a spider, wouldn't he shoot webs from his butt?
8: Do you have weird dreams about Dame Judi Dench?
5: Does it give you goosebumps when I trickle the back of your neck like this?
3: Now get out there and enjoy Sit With a Stranger Day. Or as you'll know it after trying those ideas, sitting with your new bestie.
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19: 22 westbound, stop traffic between 33 and 191, reports of an accident. 22 eastbound, delays between 309 and MacArthur. 78 eastbound, slow at Hamilton, earlier accident at Lehigh Street is clear. If you see a traffic problem, call their toll-free tip line, 855-ROAD-TIP. I'm Christy O'Brien.
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9: It's the number one show among people who don't

0: Walking our way into midweek with Dire Straits right there. It's the morning rave about to shut things down. 8:46, partly to mostly sunny and warmer, more humidity today and a high of 82 degrees. Be sure to keep it locked on the Hawk because it's no fun filling up your tank these days. Everybody knows that. And we are trying our best to hook you up with $500 worth of free gas. Fuel Fest started this week. Three chances to win. You already missed mine. If you weren't listening at 7, but you got another chance coming up at 1 and 4. So Jenna Clay's got you covered at 1 o'clock today. Don't miss that. Until then, one more commercial break, then we're going commercial free, okay? 99 minutes, you know the deal. The 99 and 9 coming up next.
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And if you can't get enough music and don't want any commercials interrupting it, you've found yourself in the right place. It's the 99 and 9 with me, Dave, on the hawk. It's Nirvana's turn now. Give me some guitar.

My son got some snail mail the other day. I was very excited to open it and saw a starship on the front of the card. Knew immediately what class member it was that was inviting him to her birthday. Very cute stuff. It's Starship right there. No birthday parties involved, though. Sorry. Just more music. It's the 99 and 9 with Clapton.

from back in the day when remembering phone numbers was a lot easier. Tommy Two Tone right there on 99.9 The Hawk as we go commercial free midweek. It's the 99.9. Thanks for joining me. It's Dave and Billy now on The Hawk.

Alanis Morissette on The Hawk. She just announced that she's releasing her very first holiday album, actually. Something I did not have on my radar for Alanis, but it's coming out soon and actually features a song with Martin Short. Very odd, but intriguing. So I'm going to definitely check that out. I'm heading out of here. Don't expect any holiday albums with me and Jenna Clay, but she is coming in for relief right now. Have a great time with her. I'll talk to you tomorrow and leave you with some Macca on The Hawk.

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I love when I get to do a huge concert announcement, and this one is on my bucket list. If I don't see them this time, oh, Metallica. Yes, their massive M72 global assault continues. They are announcing their 2027 tour. And, yep, we're sending a winner to San Diego to see it all unfold from the Snake Pit. We're going to do keywords again. We'll have your first one coming up to go see Metallica with the Hawk.

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0: Sunshine today, highs in the low 80s, getting down to the mid 60s tonight. Tomorrow, some sun and highs in the mid 80s. Pink Floyd on The Hawk.

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I know. But you know what? This weekend, if you love A Two for Tuesday, we are going to do double plays from all your favorite artists and groups, 7 a.m. to 8 p.m. Saturday and Sunday, right here on The Hawk,

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0: 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And Def Leppard, those guys are manly looking, right? Well, some guys grow a beard to look more masculine. Maybe they start lifting weights or get tattoos. But now there's a bizarre new beauty trend that has guys shaving their eyelashes for a more masculine look. Now, they don't usually cut them all the way off. They just trim them so they don't have those long, cute, feminine curls. Experts, though, say maybe don't do that because eyelashes, they're not purely cosmetic. They protect your eyes from dirt and debris and UV rays, so cutting them down to stubs can have serious health consequences. By the way, long lashes look great on guys, and a lot of girls, me too, are jealous of dudes with those really long, luscious lashes.
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11: 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Does shooting for a specific dollar amount make sense? Or should we be thinking about saving a different way?
12: Well, everyone's a little bit different. 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
0: Sunshine today, highs in the low 80s, getting down to the mid 60s tonight. Tomorrow, partly sunny, highs in the mid 80s. Genesis on The Hawk.

We're giving away tickets this week to see Weezer at Xfinity Mobile Arena September 29th. We're not doing it right now, but at some point today, either I or Mitch will give you a special keyword to text in and win tickets to see Weezer with the Hawk.

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So that song, Lucy in the Sky with the Diamonds, was a request during the all-request lunch break on the Hawk, and I get to do a gender reveal. Are you ready? Oh my gosh, this is exciting. Jackie Lance in Bunvale says, shout out to my brother Ross in Kingwood. Number 6 grandbaby is a girl. Congratulations.

0: It's the All Request Lunch Break on the Hawk, and today's big winner is Josh in Auburn. Josh, you just won a $25 gift card to the Hometown Breakfast Bar and Grill in Brynecksville. Great food, friendly staff, and special Wing Wednesday pricing, Hamilton Boulevard in Allentown. And there's a woman who works in South Korea. She says she gets luxury gifts from her company for hitting the gym. Yeah, she talked about her workplace wellness program on social media, explaining that employees at her job who consistently exercise for 2 months are eligible for a luxury fashion gift. We're talking Gucci, Chanel, Prada. Yeah. The woman says you have to keep your manager up to date with your workout plan and provide photo or video evidence that you're actually working out. This actually might get me back to the gym, although I want more vacation days. Can we work that out? Sal, are you listening?
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0: Sunshine today. Highs in the low 80s, getting down to the mid 60s. Tonight, tomorrow, some sun. Highs in the mid 80s. Billy Joel on The Hawk.

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0: 99.9 The Hawk. And when was the last time you were not totally maxed out mentally? You're not alone. According to a new report, 54% of Americans say their mental load is at maximum capacity every single week. And still 70% of us feel like we don't do enough each day due to a lack of time. The math ain't mathin'. Around 25% say there's not enough time to spend talking with loved ones. 20% say they get squeezed out of gym time. Yeah, okay. 19% admit their busy schedules keep them from visiting elderly family members. This is not how it's supposed to be. So if this is you, you can try cutting stuff that's wasting your time. Plan me time. Catch up days to focus on what matters to you. Make checklists and delegate responsibilities. I know it can be hard. There is one outside of the box kind of thing you can do. Get out and let out a hearty scream. Go into the woods, maybe in your car. You can scream into a pillow. Yes, I know firsthand that works.
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0: Sunshine today, highs in the low 80s, getting down to the mid 60s tonight. Tomorrow, some sun and highs in the mid 80s. Salisbury Hill on the Hawk,

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I've got tickets. Just text the word pork, P-O-R-K, pork, to 610-904-9999. 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

group of Star Trek fans recently assembled in London to break a Guinness World Record on the franchise's 60th anniversary. So 934 people broke the record for the most people

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0: 99.9 The Hawk. I'm Jenna Clay, and there's a woman on TikTok who has a viral video warning parents about this pumpkin decoration. It's called Jabber and Jack. It sings a raunchier than expected song. So some of the lyrics that Jack sings are, come closer, I have a kiss for you, and it tastes like pumpkin pie, will be wicked for one night. Another part is, how would you like to scream all night? I'll fill you with fright, guide you in the darkest deeds, and spoil you with my roasted pumpkin seeds. Okay, calm down, Jack. Now, the founder of the company that made it put out a long statement basically saying it was meant to be humorous, not something intended to be analyzed by children. But, sir, it is a trick-or-treat decoration. Trick-or-treat is a night for children. Do you see how that kind of goes together?
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2: 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Am I the only weird one, or is this a thing? 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
0: Sunshine today, highs in the low 80s, getting down to the mid 60s overnight. Tomorrow, some sun and highs in the mid 80s. Rod Stewart on The Hawk.

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19: For the most part, we're looking good this afternoon. 22 westbound, usual delays at Airport Road. No problems on 78 or 33. Banger, watch for road work. 512 northbound at New Street. Right lane is closed. We're looking good on 80 and 380. If you see a traffic problem, call our toll-free tip line, 855-ROAD-TIP. I'm Christy O'Brien.
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99.9 The Hawk. Here's something you probably didn't know and probably never even thought about. 8 million tons of coffee grounds end up in the landfill. But here's the thing. What are you supposed to do with it? You can't put it down your garbage disposal. At least you're not supposed to. You know, I don't have a compost heap. I don't want coffee grounds coming around, hanging outside my house all day. It's Journey

0: 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We stream everywhere you're at with the free 99.9 The Hawk app. Lori Andrews of Brenningsville is our Hawk Workforce Warrior of the Day. Lori's got a Wawa gift card on its way, and we've been shouting Lori out all day long. And we're going to have another warrior tomorrow at 10:30. Could be you. You got to get signed up, though. 999thehawk.com. It's the only way. And then once you're into the workforce, you get into the warrior contest, and your name might be on the radio. It's all sponsored by Unity Bank, your community bank in the Lehigh Valley, as well as Warren and Hunterdon Counties.
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5: For the most part, things are looking good this afternoon. 22 westbound, slow between 378 and Airport Road. Eastbound delays between 15th and MacArthur. 78 westbound delays between 33 and Hellertown. In Bethlehem, 378, slow in both directions approaching Broadway. If you see a traffic problem, call their toll-free tip line, 855-ROAD-TIP. I'm Christy O'Brien.
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1: 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Weather.
7: Low 80s for the rest of the afternoon. Lots of sunshine. Mid-60s overnight tonight. So not as chilly as the last few nights. Some showers around tomorrow late in the day. And we'll be in the mid-80s. Sunny again for Friday, around 80 degrees. Weekend, at least Saturday.

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1: Dealing with the usual delays this afternoon, 22 westbound jammed at Airport Road, eastbound slow between Cedar Crest and MacArthur, 78 westbound, delays between 33 and Hellertown, 33 northbound, stop and go at 22. No problems on 80 or the turnpike. If you see a traffic problem, call our toll-free tip line, 855-ROAD-TIP. I'm Christy O'Brien.
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19: Dealing with the usual delays this afternoon, 22 westbound jammed at Airport Road, eastbound slow between Cedar Crest and MacArthur, 78 westbound, delays between 33 and Hellertown, 33 northbound, stop and go at 22. No problems on 80 or the turnpike. If you see a traffic problem, call our toll-free tip line, 855-ROAD-TIP. 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

The Liberty Bell Festival happening this weekend, Saturday, in downtown Allentown between 11 and 5, 4th to 7th Streets along Hamilton. All the details on that on the Let's Go page over at 999thehawk.com. All the happenings in the Lehigh Valley and Poconos this weekend. 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

0: 99.9 The Hog. The massive M72 global assault continues with Metallica. They're adding more dates in 2027, and someone is going to head to San Diego to see them. All the dates just got announced this morning, so you can see them in San Diego coming up. So be here again tomorrow, 8 a.m., 11 a.m., 2 p.m., and we do have a keyword today at 5 p.m., and we'll have one at 5 p.m. tomorrow as well. Your chance to go to San Diego, into the Snake Pit, to see Metallica on 99.9 The Hawk.
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18: 22 eastbound at Airport Road, reports of an accident. Watch for stop traffic. Westbound usual delays between 512 and Airport Road. 78 westbound slow at Helderstown. No problems on 33 or 80. We're looking good on the turnpike. If you see a traffic problem, call their toll-free tip line, 855-ROAD-TIP. I'm Christy O'Brien.
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0: Mid-60s overnight tonight. Tomorrow could be a shower or two around. Mix of sun and clouds will be in the mid-80s. And clears out for Friday. Lots of sun. Low 80s. Low humidity. Should be great. And low 70s on Saturday. Almost going to be chilly with a mix of sun and clouds. It's The Hawk and REO Speedwagon.

99.9 The Hawk, another keyword for your chance to see Metallica in San Diego coming up around 5, just a few minutes away here on 99.9 The Hawk. And we'll do it again tomorrow, 8 a.m., 11 a.m., 2 p.m., and 5 p.m.

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1: Things are looking good this afternoon for the most part. 22 westbound, stop and go between 512 and Fullerton. Eastbound, delays between Cedar Crest and 15. 78 westbound, slow between 33 and Hellertown. 33 northbound, stop and go approaching 22. No problems on 80 or the turnpike. If you see a traffic problem, call our toll-free tip line, 855-ROAD-TIP. I'm Christy O'Brien.
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18: Things are looking good this afternoon for the most part. 22 westbound, stop and go between 512 and Fullerton. Eastbound, delays between Cedar Crest and 15th. 78 westbound, slow between 33 and Hellertown. 33 northbound, stop and go approaching 22. No problems on 80 or the turnpike. If you see a traffic problem, call their toll-free tip line, 855-ROAD-TIP. I'm Christy O'Brien.
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99.9 The Hog here, looking ahead to the Poconos this weekend. Saturday, the Mount Pocono Harvest Fest is going to be going on. It's going to be chilly up there. 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
23: Dealing with the usual delays this afternoon, 33 northbound stop and go at 22, 22 westbound jammed at Airport Road, eastbound slow approaching MacArthur, 78 westbound delays between 33 and Hellertown. No problems on 309 or 222, accident free on the turnpike. If you see a traffic problem, call our toll-free tip line, 855-ROAD-TIP. I'm Christy O'Brien.
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0: Mid-60s overnight tonight. Tomorrow could be a shower or two around. Mix of sun and clouds. We'll be in the mid-80s. Friday, sunshine wall-to-wall. Low 80s, low 70s for Saturday with a mix of sun and clouds. Fall is seeping in slowly.

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We're going to be rewinding back to 1977 tonight on the 6 o'clock Classic Rewind. 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

The Mac on 99.9 The Honk with the 6 o'clock classic rewind at Sal and for Mitch as we look back at 1977 tonight. What was on TV in 77? Here's one you might recognize. Yes, the debut of Chips. It hit NBC in September of 1977. And Charlie's Angels did some casting changes. They replaced Farrah Fawcett with Cheryl Ladd. And The Love Boat also premiered on ABC back in September of 1977. And this was on your radio. It's Skynyrd, and you got that right on 99.9 The Honk and the 6 o'clock classic rewind.

0: 10cc, Things We Do for Love on 99.9 The Hawk as we get ready to wrap up the 6 o'clock Classic Rewind. Before that, Supertramp, Give a Little Bit, Skinner, You Got That Right, and Fleetwood Mac, Go Your Own Way. What cars were popular in 77? The Chevrolet Impala and Caprice, best-selling passenger vehicle. Not too far behind it, the Chevrolet Monte Carlo. And the number two slot was the Oldsmobile Cutlass. It was one of the most successful models. I even had a Cutlass in the 80s. But anyway, Ford LTD and the Pontiac Firebird Trans Am. They were all over the place. And that was because of Smokey and the Bandit. Because if you remember, summer of 1977, that was the big film that was out. We'll do it again tomorrow night at 6, the 6 o'clock Classic Rewind. It's sponsored by Mike Dalton's Brown Dob Kia, where transparency comes first.
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4: You're very welcome.
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Benatar, Shadows of the Night on 99.9 The Hawk. We're streaming everywhere you are with the free 99.9 The Hawk ad. Taking you back to a few weeks ago, the Big Goo Goo Dolls concert up in Scranton. This was the final song. It's Iris on The Hawk.

0: 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It powered the road trips and the moments that stuck with you. It's the soundtrack of the Lehigh Valley.
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0: 99.9 The Hawk. We have a double play weekend on tap for you. So Saturday and Sunday, 7 a.m. to 8 p.m., we're going to be doubling up on all of your favorite artists and groups here on The Hawk. So if you love Two for Tuesday, be here all weekend long for our double play weekend. Barry Dawson coming in next, and I'll catch you tomorrow afternoon.
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Good evening, Barry Dawson in for Sal. 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And it's all brought to you by our friends at Waldorf Estate of Fear in Lehighton. 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

0: 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My name is Barry Dawson, in for Sal. 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

9, The Hawk. We got the 80s at 8 coming up, and it is a good one. Scandal, Stevie Ray Vaughan, and many more are going to be on the 80s at 8. So stick around. 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